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0: It's the Storm Tracker 6 forecast on Q106.
11: After a day full of sunshine, we'll continue to see clear skies tonight, which will really help our temperatures drop down into the upper 30s. Could see some patchy frost going into tomorrow morning, especially for those rural locations, but those temperatures will quickly rebound back into the mid-60s with plenty more sunshine. From Storm Tracker 6, I'm meteorologist Cole Engel.
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12: After a day full of sunshine, we'll continue to see clear skies tonight, which will really help our temperatures drop down into the upper 30s. Could see some patchy frost going into tomorrow morning, especially for those rural locations, but those temperatures will quickly rebound back into the mid-60s with plenty more sunshine. From Storm Tracker 6, I'm meteorologist Cole Engel.
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0: It's the Storm Tracker 6 forecast on Q106.
8: After a day full of sunshine, we'll continue to see clear skies tonight, which will really help our temperatures drop down into the upper 30s. Could see some patchy frost going into tomorrow morning, especially for those rural locations, but those temperatures will quickly rebound back into the mid-60s with plenty more sunshine. From Storm Tracker 6, I'm meteorologist Cole Engel.
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14: After a day full of sunshine, we'll continue to see clear skies tonight, which will really help our temperatures drop down into the upper 30s. Could see some patchy frost going into tomorrow morning, especially for those rural locations, but those temperatures will quickly rebound back into the mid-60s with plenty more sunshine. From Storm Tracker 6, I'm meteorologist Cole Engel.
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7: We're starting off Tuesday on a chilly note with those temperatures in the mid to upper 30s across the region. Some of us even seeing some patchy frost. That'll go away pretty quickly with those temperatures rising into the 60s by the time we reach the afternoon. Lots of sunshine. We'll continue to see sunshine for the rest of the week. From Storm Tracker 6, I'm your meteorologist, Cole Engel.
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1: 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It's the Storm Tracker 6 forecast on Q106.
3: We're starting off Tuesday on a chilly note with those temperatures in the mid to upper 30s across the region. Some of us even seeing some patchy frost. That'll go away pretty quickly with those temperatures rising into the 60s by the time we reach the afternoon. Lots of sunshine. We'll continue to see sunshine for the rest of the week. From Storm Tracker 6, I'm your meteorologist, Cole Engel.
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5: We're starting off Tuesday on a chilly note with those temperatures in the mid to upper 30s across the region. Some of us even seeing some patchy frost. That'll go away pretty quickly with those temperatures rising into the 60s by the time we reach the afternoon. Lots of sunshine. We'll continue to see sunshine for the rest of the week. From Storm Tracker 6, I'm your meteorologist, Cole Engel.
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1: 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It's the Storm Tracker 6 forecast on Q106.
3: We're starting off Tuesday on a chilly note with those temperatures in the mid to upper 30s across the region. Some of us even seeing some patchy frost. That'll go away pretty quickly with those temperatures rising into the 60s by the time we reach the afternoon. Lots of sunshine. We'll continue to see sunshine for the rest of the week. From Storm Tracker 6, I'm your meteorologist, Cole Engel.
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5: We're starting off Tuesday on a chilly note with those temperatures in the mid to upper 30s across the region. Some of us even seeing some patchy frost. That'll go away pretty quickly with those temperatures rising into the 60s by the time we reach the afternoon. Lots of sunshine. We'll continue to see sunshine for the rest of the week. From Storm Tracker 6, I'm your meteorologist, Cole Engel.
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5: It's the Storm Tracker 6 forecast on Q106.
6: I'm Storm Tracker 6 meteorologist Katie Nicolau. Here's a look at your forecast. Today, high temperatures will be in the upper 60s with mostly sunny skies overhead. Overnight tonight, lows drop into the mid-50s with partly cloudy skies. Then for the day on Wednesday, highs are in the low 70s with mostly sunny skies, continuing our dry streak as we head through this week.
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1: And by the way, we're still eating the Cavendish banana, as you know.
2: Here we go.
3: Did you hear the silence?
2: Oh, yeah.
1: Are you aware of this, Ms. Hooker?
2: This is one of his...
3: she's aware. Yeah.
4: I want to... Yeah, I'm going to say it because I... Yeah.
2: Bananas today are different than the bananas.
1: Yeah. Yeah. Yeah, and then the Cavendish may be gone in a few years.
2: I want to know if they still have banana flips. Remember those? The pastries?
4: No, what is that?
3: One of the only artificially flavored banana treats I enjoyed.
2: So good. It was a banana.
3: It's almost like if a Twinkie weren't a tube, but a taco shell.
2: Yeah, like a taco. Yeah.
3: And it tasted banana-ish, and there was banana cream in there.
2: The banana cream in the middle. It was so good. Unbelievable.
1: Where are you on banana cream pie?
3: Love.
1: Really?
3: Yeah. And banana pudding, I'm an aficionado of.
4: Yeah.
1: I see.
2: Nilla wafers or not?
3: Yes.
4: Yeah,
3: yes.
4: You have to.
2: Yeah. Yeah. Got to have Nilla wafers.
1: This is great.
2: And you know it is Nilla, not vanilla.
1: Yes. I know that because it was in the New York Times crossword puzzle this last week.
2: I hate to say it, but that reminded me of you when I filled in Nilla.
1: Yeah, I think.
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6: Good Tuesday morning. I'm Megan Vaselli with 6 News, your local election headquarters. Former President Barack Obama returning to the campaign trail in Michigan. He plans to join Democratic U.S. Senate nominee Abdul El-Sayed at a rally in Detroit alongside Democratic gubernatorial nominee Secretary of State Jocelyn Benson. This rally is set to take place on October 24th, which marks the first day of early in-person voting in Michigan. Staying on the campaign trail, President Trump also planning a stop in Michigan. He's been working to shore up support for his party, visiting reliably red states, most recently Ohio and Alabama. While talking with reporters yesterday at the White House, the president teased a trip to the Mitten State as he shared plans to continue campaigning. However, neither he nor the White House have offered any specifics about a potential visit. For the latest news, weather, and sports, be sure to tune into 6 News, and we're always online at WLNS.com.
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15: Hey, Ben, Michigan. This is Ian Kress from the WLNS Sports Department. Week 4 of the NFL season wrapped up last night with the Atlanta Falcons going on the road and taking down the New Orleans Saints 45-24. The Falcons improve to 2-2 on the season. In the MLB playoffs, it was the Chicago White Sox taking down the Cleveland Guardians in Cleveland 4-3. The White Sox have a 2-0 lead in the best of five game series. And in the nightcap, the Rays defeated the Yankees 5-2. Tampa Bay leads that series 2-0 as the series now moves to New York. Have a good Tuesday.
16: Two chubby, lonely strangers meet near elevator doors. They board, they chat, then find out that they're stuck between two floors. Pipeline Pat and Big Butt Bob, ignoring what's amiss. They share a glance, they take a chance, and cautiously they kiss. His tie comes loose, her shoes come off. Dare they try much more? A stomach groan. They're all alone. A briefcase hits the floor. Her girdle and his boxer shorts in minutes torn to pieces. Pipeline Pat, immersed in fat, whispers, "Take me, Jesus." "I'll take you, Pipeline Patty. I'm your Big Butt Bobby." But as it happed, the cable snapped and took them to the lobby.

0: WJXQ, Charlotte, Jackson, Battle Creek, Lansing. 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
3: It's the Storm Tracker 6 forecast on Q106.
4: I'm Storm Tracker 6 meteorologist Katie Nicolau. Here with a look at your forecast. Today, high temperatures will be in the upper 60s with mostly sunny skies overhead. Overnight tonight, lows drop into the mid-50s with partly cloudy skies. Then for the day on Wednesday, highs are in the low 70s with mostly sunny skies, continuing our dry streak as we head through this week.
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5: Hello.
4: Hello. There's Pat Godwin.
6: Hey, Chick.
4: Hey, man. There's Jeff Oskey.
7: Yes, sir.
4: Yes, sir. There's Ace Cosby.
8: Hello.
4: Hello. And hello, Tom.
9: Got a couple things I got to get to here. We were talking about the used car lot wavy arm guy that blows, whatever that is. You know what I'm talking about?
5: Yeah.
4: The wavy arm guy.
9: Apparently
4: blows.
9: On Family Guy, it's referred to, according to this letter, as the wacky, wavy, arm flailing, inflatable tube man. We talked a little bit about the history of the tube man, but I was wondering if there was a Halloween one. Oh, yes.
5: There is.
9: There's a Halloween skeleton one. There's a Halloween ghost one. And then, as you suggested, there is a Halloween Frankenstein-like monster.
5: Can I get one for here?
4: Pull the trigger.
9: They're very nice.
4: Go. Go.
9: But no.
5: You can get 6 feet or 20 feet.
4: 20! Go!
6: Gotta go 20.
4: Whole hog, baby. Okay.
9: Well, 20 feet. What? 20 feet is used car lot.
4: Here's the thing. No, here's the thing. If you get the 6 foot, you're always going to want the 20 foot. Yeah. I'm just telling you.
5: Well, there's also 10, 14, and 18. We have options.
4: 20. Go whole hog.
5: Okay.
9: Now, does that come with the blowing device?
5: It does.
4: No, you have to sit out there with a straw.
9: No, I just got suckered into buying something, and then when I got it, it didn't have the coupler device. I was so pissed. But that's neither here nor there. Let's move forward here with our letters. Chick McGee, do you have one over there?
4: Dear Bob and Tom Show, my name is Dennis. Hello, Dennis. Tom, we haven't had an update on Bernie the puppy yet. How much does he weigh?
9: Oh, wow.
4: Love your show.
9: He's at the vet this morning. I'll ask her what.
4: What's he doing? That's not spay time.
9: No. Bernie's getting his last set of shots today. Because he's a good little doggy.
5: Aw.
9: And he's learned to sit. I'm very pleased.
7: Has he gone in the doghouse?
9: Not yet.
4: And is the doghouse still in your house?
9: I still have the doghouse.
4: Is it in the house?
9: It's currently in the garage.
4: Okay.
9: Yeah. But I got to get it back out for him.
4: Did you happen to ask Bernie if he was anti-vax or not before he got vaccination?
9: Actually, no. He was wearing a T-shirt that said RFK Jr. has killed more people than Sirhan Sirhan.
4: I'm just telling you.
9: So apparently he's very pro-vaccination. I don't know.
4: I feel like this is my fault somehow.
5: We're out here
4: in the weeds with RFK Jr.
5: That's on you.
4: The best RFK ever, Tom. Best RFK ever.
9: The stadium.
4: Stadium. Redskins Stadium. Bob and Tom Show. Hey, Chick, my F-150 2023 still has keypad entry.
7: Oh.
4: I had an Explorer that had the keypad entry, and every day I miss it just a little bit.
9: That didn't go that far.
5: Yeah.
4: His 2023, he has keypad entry.
9: I'm saying that didn't become a pervasive aspect of automobiles and trucks.
5: That was a short time of just the keypad and the manual key before the fob came.
4: The fob, My dad has a 24 F-150 and no longer available. You can put it in aftermarket.
9: Are there still cars that come with a traditional key?
4: Boy, you got me on that.
5: Does everybody's fob flip out a key?
6: Yeah.
5: Right?
9: An emergency key.
4: No.
7: No, mine starts with a key.
4: Both my cars.
5: Yeah, yours does.
4: The fobs.
9: What year is your car?
7: 17.
9: Okay, I'm asking if any
4: 1917?
7: That's an Edsel.
9: You go to the front and crank it like an airplane.
5: I can hit a button and a key like pops out of my fob.
4: I can pull my fob apart and there's a key inside.
5: Oh, okay.
7: Wait, you guys all have push start?
5: Yeah.
7: Oh.
5: My car's 6.
9: I'm just wondering if
4: you have
5: old?
4: The fob on you, you can start the car. You don't have to touch and unlock the door.
7: Well, very cool.
9: We were talking about the two car key. Wait a minute. The two key car. because you didn't remember this, but it used to be, what was it? Was it one for the door and one for the ignition and one for the trunk?
7: The door, trunk, and glove box were all the same key, and the ignition was a different key.
5: Okay.
9: I don't even remember those days.
7: Yeah.
9: I'm glad they got that sorted out.
7: Yeah.
9: Now, is it
4: you have another? You have another leather?
9: I got plenty of
4: leather. Leather.
9: I got to see Tim Cavanaugh and Emo Phillips Saturday night. It was a great show. By the way, Tim is going to be at the Copley Theater in Aurora Saturday, October 24th. He did have a nice song about neutering a dog yesterday, and we got a letter from someone who was actually on the way to the vet. This comes to us from Sue and Mark. On our way this morning to drop off our dog at the vet's office to get him neutered, we heard the song about a dog singing the blues after being neutered.
5: Aww.
9: Timing is everything. Well, thank you, Sue and Mark. I certainly appreciate your listening. Also, got this letter regarding moving cars. We were discussing. Yeah. We had a good letter from a guy
4: who, as opposed to parked cars.
9: His I forget which kind of car he had, but the key got so worn down it would start any. I believe it was any Dodge product. So that he would take his various friends and just they'd be in the store. He'd move their car.
7: Yeah,
9: they'd come out looking for it. Always funny. I had a Yugo. We found four high school linemen that could actually pick up the car. We'd pick it up and plant it at the school's mulch or in the landing of the gym. Great times. Well, thank you, Darren. The Yugo is not large.
7: No.
4: And very light.
9: Yeah, apparently. Get four guys to actually pick up an automobile and then put it inside by the gym. That's very funny. Are you out of letters over there?
4: No, I got this one. You want to go?
9: Yeah.
4: Dear Bob and Tom Show, Tom likes a bagel and an egg. And the, what was it? Alexandria, Virginia, you had a Jerusalem bagel.
9: It's a Jerusalem bagel. It's a more slender bagel, but it's oblong.
5: Yeah.
9: About 6 inches at its largest length. And it's got enough room to pop a couple of poached eggs in there and a little salsa. It was delightful.
7: It's the king of all bagels.
9: Oh, very good. The Jerusalem bagel. And once again, Pat Godwin, the Jerusalem bagel comes sprinkled with
1: Jesus of Nazareth.
9: I never will stop loving that joke. I may be the only one.
5: I tested my recipe for Jerusalem bagels last night. So, I have six of them in my car right now.
4: Whoa. Okay. This is from Eric in Eugene, Oregon. Eugene?
5: Oh, wow.
4: Put down that axe. This is called a K-H-A-C-H-A-P-U-R-I. Kachapuri?
5: Yeah.
4: A Turkish or Georgiana bread that is layered with cheese, herbs, eggs. Hooker the cooker might know what this is already.
9: It looks like a kind of a ping pong paddle with a short handle on it.
4: Yeah, it looks like a tennis racket head.
9: But and it's bagel-like, I assume. Is there bread underneath the
5: egg?
9: There
5: is. It's a thin layer of bread. It's almost like a pizza crust, kind of.
9: Hmm. Yeah, but it's got sides on it. Imagine a small baby swimming pool.
5: Yes.
9: But
5: that is what I'm imagining.
9: No. Is that valid?
4: No.
9: Yes. No. Yeah, in other words, the bagel doesn't have the bagel has a giant hole in it.
5: Yes.
9: The Jerusalem bagel. That's got a floor
5: has a
9: on
5: bottom. It.
9: It
5: does.
9: A floor.
5: Mm-hmm.
9: But boy, does that look delicious.
4: The Jerusalem bagel has a hole in it for the egg?
5: Yes.
9: Huh. It's just imagine if you took a bagel and stretched it out.
4: Right.
9: But it's a little bit thinner. The one I had. I don't know what the.
4: But the hole's still circular.
5: No.
9: It's not. No, oblong. It's oblong.
4: It's oblong as well.
9: Yeah. Imagine taking a bagel and going like that.
4: That seems like a ring. a bagel ring.
9: I feel like I could get more feedback of a positive nature from my dog, the dumb one. We're going to come right back.
4: How can I not take that personally?
9: With Pat Godwin at the keyboard and a delightful story.
4: And Pat Godwin's hairdo coming up.
9: Oh, good. And it is coming up.
1: I think I've toned it down a little.
9: Very poofy. Now, we're in the O'Reilly Auto Parts studios. Hope you can come back here with us. 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
11: Good Tuesday morning. I'm Megan Viselli with Six News. We have a heads up this morning for drivers whose commute takes you through Ingham County. The Michigan Department of Transportation says southbound U.S. 127 will shut down from I-69 to Lake Lansing Road so crews can safely make repairs to guardrails. The closure starts at 9:30 this morning and will wrap up around noon. The House of Promise will host its Beauty for Ashes Gala later tonight in Lansing. This community fundraiser is meant to celebrate life, healing, and the transformation for survivors of sex trafficking and severe sexual abuse. The nonprofit says guests will hear stories of resilience and hope while supporting programs that provide women a safe place to heal and rebuild their lives, which the House of Promise works to do with counseling, life skills development, and much more. For the latest news, weather, and sports, be sure to tune into 6 News, and we're always online at WLNS.com.
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0: The CAAC Cup Championships are taking play this week for a number of our local high school boys soccer teams. Last night in the Silver Cup semifinals, DeWitt took down Grand Ledge 3-0, and Mason defeated Eaton Rapids 2-1, so it'll be the Panthers versus Bulldogs in the Silver Cup title game on Wednesday. The Gold Cup begins tonight. The first semifinal will be Hazlitt at Okemos, and then East Lansing plays at Lansing Eastern. The championship for the Gold Cup will be on Thursday. At the college level, the Michigan State women's volleyball team is 13-1 this season, and thanks to wins out west this weekend over UCLA and USC, the Spartans are in the national poll for the first time since 2018. They are ranked 22 in the country. Have a good Tuesday.

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4: It's the Storm Tracker 6 forecast on Q106.
5: I'm Storm Tracker 6 meteorologist Katie Nicolau. Here's a look at your forecast. Today, high temperatures will be in the upper 60s with mostly sunny skies. Tonight, lows drop into the mid-50s with partly cloudy skies. Then for the day on Wednesday, highs are in the low 70s with mostly sunny skies, continuing our dry streak as we head through this week.
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9: It's the Storm Tracker 6 forecast on Q106.
10: I'm Storm Tracker 6 meteorologist Katie Nicolau. Here with a look at your forecast. Today, high temperatures will be in the upper 60s with mostly sunny skies. Tonight, lows drop into the mid-50s with partly cloudy skies. Then for the day on Wednesday, highs are in the low 70s with mostly sunny skies, continuing our dry streak as we head through this week.
11: M is for the martinis you had for breakfast. 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
1: Hello.
0: There's Pat Godwin.
2: Hey, Chick.
0: Hey. There's Jeff Hoske.
3: I got a car wash letter.
0: All right. There's Ace Cosby.
4: Hey, Chick.
0: I'm Chick. Tom, you here? Jeff has a car wash letter.
5: Oh, what do you got?
3: Hey, amazing morning radio champs. My friend's grandmother fell asleep in a car wash, woke up somewhere in the middle, scared herself, put the car in gear, drove off, and did tons of damage to the car wash.
5: Wow.
0: To the car wash.
3: Yeah, I could see that happening. Well, a few months ago, I got behind someone who was in a new Tesla, and I know that because I had the paper plate, and he didn't know how to put it in neutral, and they had booklets out. I was Googling on my phone. We ended up all having to back out of the car wash because it was stuck in.
0: Yeah.
5: Wow.
3: Start. Yeah.
5: We got a Tesla driver. Jason, can you put a Tesla into neutral?
6: There's a car wash mode.
5: There's a car wash mode. Okay.
3: Oh, well, this guy, they apparently didn't show him that at the dealership.
1: Uh-oh.
5: Well, that's good to know.
1: Whoops.
5: Now, do you wash yours? I know you keep it in your bedroom.
1: What?
0: He likes his car a lot.
5: He loves that car.
0: He loves that car.
1: He thinks you make love to your car when you're not here, Jason.
0: Hey, I can't be the only one when I get excited. A sports team, I start playing with myself. Isn't that your scenario?
5: Yeah, of course. Yeah.
0: Dear Bob and Tom Show, I think in a way you all should be ashamed of yourselves.
5: That's true.
0: You predicted the death of Jim Baker the other day on the show.
1: We mentioned
0: that one of you thought he was dead, and the other one said, no, I think he's alive. And then somebody said, I'm sure he's pretty dead. Well, you guys soon realized Tammy Faye was dead, but here we are a few days later, and Jim Baker has indeed died. Bam!
5: Yeah, I knew.
0: He's gone.
5: I could tell this morning when I woke up, the ground was really hot because they had to turn up the flames in hell.
0: Oh, goodness. Pat, you're one of my favorites.
2: Oh,
0: one of
2: my mamas wrote him.
0: My favorite.
5: Real quick, Jeff Hoske, you said you were going to be getting a beard cut and a haircut yesterday. Listeners want to know.
1: Oh,
3: I did not, and I rescheduled for today, and it's not going to happen today, so it will happen tomorrow.
5: Okay, once again, thank you, David, in Cedar Falls, Iowa. Time now, we got to check in with a little bit of history.
0: October 6th. Number 6, Tom.
5: 1866.
0: Rocktober.
5: The Reno brothers carried out the first, what is considered to be the first train robbery in U.S. history, because the train was actually in motion. And that started a wave of train robberies.
0: Woodcock.
5: Yeah.
0: Remember that?
5: Butch Cassidy and the Sundance Kid.
0: That's right.
5: Portrays in a loving way.
0: But you know, if I had my choice of anybody to rob me, it'd be you. But come on now.
5: Oh, H.R. Harriman, what is it?
0: Yeah.
5: Do you know what state that took place in?
3: Missouri.
0: Wyoming.
1: Nevada.
5: Yeah, it is often associated with the West. It's not. The
0: Paducah, Kentucky.
5: The very first train robbery was in Jackson County, Indiana.
2: Oh. What?
5: Yeah.
0: Son of a gun.
5: The Reno brothers. There were imitators.
0: What year was this?
5: 1866.
0: Oh, Indiana was a wilderness then.
5: Yeah, the Reno brothers. And there were copycats like Butch Cassidy and the Vegas brothers after the Reno brothers. In 1889, the Moulin Rouge opens. Moulin Rouge means red mill.
0: I like the way you're saying that.
5: Because there was a famous windmill on the roof of the building.
1: Oh.
5: And the Moulin Rouge was famous for the can-can. A slightly more artistic Hooters. Mm-hmm. It was a place where you could see ladies. Yes,
0: it's kind of like a Rockette thing?
5: Yeah.
1: Okay.
5: But it was quite racy, if you will.
0: For the time.
1: Is it still open?
0: I don't know.
5: I think so.
0: Mm-hmm. At least a museum.
5: I think it must be for tourists. In 1889, Thomas Edison showed the first motion picture. And it was a famous story because people got there to see it, and there were 15 minutes of previews, primarily for the latest superhero movie from Marvel. How much longer do you suppose it was before someone made the first porno?
0: It was Josh and I've talked about that. It's almost instantly, I think.
1: Yeah.
0: Same day, at least.
5: Okay. Though the first movie was called Monkey Shines, by the way. Monkey Shines 1, 2, and 3.
0: Huh.
5: The movie in 1927.
0: Tom Cruise was in that, right?
5: Yeah.
3: Did all his own stunts.
5: That new Tom Cruise movie, very controversial.
4: Boy, is it ever.
1: What's the controversy?
5: Some people say it's one of the worst movies ever made. Others say it's
1: yikes,
5: great.
1: What's the premise? I don't know.
0: I'm not sure what the premise is.
5: I think it's a...
0: yeah. I sent you that email. So yeah. It was going to be a giant bomb.
5: I think
0: yeah.
5: it's something about global warming or something.
0: Got no idea, man.
5: Some kind of disaster caused by some... I don't know.
1: Oh, is this where he plays? He's got a lot of face
5: yes.
1: makeup.
5: Yeah.
1: And
5: yes.
0: A gray-haired old man.
1: And has a strange name.
0: Digger.
1: Yeah. There you go.
5: Yeah, I don't know. I haven't seen it yet. I've read a couple of reviews that were
1: even his promotion of the movie is strange. Like mm-hmm. seeing him in interviews.
4: Yeah.
1: And the GQ cover that we had to look at. God.
4: They were hiding the plot. They thought it was a musical for a while.
1: Really?
4: Seriously, yeah.
1: Oh.
4: People didn't know what it was about.
1: Hmm.
5: Well, speaking of musicals, in 1927, the jazz singer, the first so-called talking picture. Are you familiar with the jazz singer at all?
1: Yeah, I mean a little. I obviously haven't.
5: Well, there was a remake with Neil Diamond that was a lot more palatable.
1: Oh,
0: well,
1: okay.
0: You know one of Pat Godwin's amazing impersonation is Neil Diamond.
5: Well, I thought you were going to say Al Jolson. Thank God you didn't.
0: I'm just getting started. No, this is Pat.
5: Go ahead, Pat.
0: Neil Diamond from the jazz singer.
4: I have no father. And they say what did he say? I forgot.
0: Papa, oh, right. I want to sing.
4: Oh, that's right. He wants to be a cantor.
0: Yeah, he's going to be a cantor. But he
4: Papa, doesn't... I want to sing.
5: Thank you very much.
0: He wants to perform. He doesn't want to be a cantor.
5: Don't worry, Hugh Jackman. Godwin's not going to come after your next Neil Diamond gig. But yeah, the first... It was one of the first talkies, and famously, Al Jolson was in blackface.
0: We used to do that together. Oh. I was Olivier.
4: I know, we had it down.
0: I hoffe no son.
4: That was it.
5: Yes. So if you're doing Papa. If you're doing your Halloween tribute to Al Jolson, I recommend the Neil Diamond version, unless you're like Matt Gaetz and you want to do.
0: Don't get out the shoe polish.
5: Don't do the. Happy birthday, Bruno Sammartino. You know who that is?
1: No.
5: 1935.
0: Big time wrestler.
5: Yeah.
1: Oh, okay.
5: Had the wrestling championship longer than anybody in history. Happy birthday.
0: Right?
5: Happy birthday.
0: A make-believe title for longer than anyone in history. Okay.
5: 1955, the great Tony Dungy. Cult leader.
1: Right.
0: Or winner head of coach of the Colts. No one calls a head coach of a football team the leader.
5: But I know
0: he is.
5: I'm a huge fan of Tony Dungy. My dog is named after Mr. Dungy.
1: Yeah.
5: He has two Super Bowl rings because didn't he get a ring as a Steeler?
0: He did, yeah.
5: As a player.
0: Defensive back.
5: The famous story about him was his college coach said his team wouldn't have a black QB. So Tony, being an incredible athlete, became a tremendous player on the defense.
1: Wow.
5: Those days, by the way, are gone. Yeah. I think most coaches realize maybe it's time to be a little more fair. Tony Dungy, of course, inventor of dungarees.
1: Is that right?
5: I didn't.
3: Oh, I thought he invented the dunkaroos.
1: Oh, yes. I love those things.
3: I get those two confused.
1: Yeah.
5: Do you know anybody that ever called blue jeans dungarees?
1: You.
4: Yes.
0: You. Yeah.
4: My grandmother.
0: Yeah.
5: Coming up, a little musical production with Pat Godwin, I understand. I'm looking forward to that, certainly.
4: Don't get too excited.
5: Why not?
4: It's quite a stretch.
1: Okay.
4: A lot of chances at this one.
5: Okay. I'm looking forward to that.
4: Oh, boy.
5: Also, an update on the mechanical male member.
1: Yeah.
5: It was in the news yesterday. The one that you can actually get on and ride. Quite crude. Massively vulgar. And there was an incident with it, which we, of course, feel obligated to pass along to you from the O'Reilly Auto Parts Studios. 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
11: Good morning, I'm Kirk Montgomery with 6 News. We have two debates this week, both of which will air live on WLNS, as well as our streaming platform, WLNS Plus. The first in the race for Michigan governor between Democrat nominee Secretary of State Jocelyn Benson and her Republican opponent, Congressman John James. It's happening tonight from 7 to 8. Then Thursday, Democrat Abdul El-Sayed and Republican former Congressman Mike Rogers will take the stage in the race for U.S. Senate. This also happening from 7 to 8. An appeal from a Michigan mother fighting a school district's ban on shirts with the phrase, "Let's go, Brandon," is rejected by the U.S. Supreme Court. The mother says her son's First Amendment rights were violated after they were told at school to remove sweatshirts bearing the phrase. District officials defended the policy, lower courts sided with the school district, and the case ultimately ended when the Supreme Court declining to hear it. For the latest news, weather, and sports, watch 6 News.
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25: Hey, Mid Michigan, this is Ian Kress from the WLNS Sports Department. The CAAC Cup Championships are taking play this week for a number of our local high school boys soccer teams. Last night in the Silver Cup semifinals, DeWitt took down Grand Ledge 3-0, and Mason defeated Eaton Rapids 2-1, so it'll be the Panthers versus Bulldogs in the Silver Cup title game on Wednesday. The Gold Cup begins tonight. The first semifinal will be Hazlitt at Okemos, and then East Lansing plays at Lansing Eastern. The championship for the Gold Cup will be on Thursday. At the college level, the Michigan State women's volleyball team is 13-1 this season, and thanks to wins out west this weekend over UCLA and USC, the Spartans are in the national poll for the first time since 2018. They are ranked 22 in the country. Have a good Tuesday.

0: the balls. 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Now she's all black and blue. She says, look at me, I'm riding on the mechanical penis. Look at me, I'm flying off the mechanical penis. I'm gonna sue, my back's a mess. Oh, my neck, the pain. Fade away, studio fade.
1: Oh, my neck, the pain.
2: I thought it was going to be just a schlong before I go.
0: That could have
2: worked. No, but Marrakech Express, I doubt if that's ever been parodied.
0: No.
2: Bravo, Pat.
0: Oh, well.
2: That's great.
0: Thank you very
2: God,
0: much.
2: God, that's funny. And hard to play.
0: It is.
2: And you got up there. That was
0: a oh, that's a high one. Yeah,
2: yeah, that's a
3: it
2: high.
3: Sounds like a pretty song. I don't know the original.
2: Marrakech Express?
3: Oh, yeah, yeah, no.
0: Yeah,
3: I
0: see,
3: don't know.
0: Terrific. That's what I was worried about. Jess's age group there, yeah. Maybe even Jeff.
4: It was so beautiful.
3: Yeah, I thought it was really pretty. Yeah.
0: Graham Nash.
1: They thought you wrote it.
3: Yeah.
1: You should have told them that.
2: Have you heard the song, Just a Song Before I Go?
3: No.
2: By Graham Nash? Really?
3: I probably have, but I don't know the names of the songs.
0: Our House?
3: That I hear. Oh, yeah.
2: That's Our House. House is a very, very, very fun.
3: Yeah, I remember
2: Just
3: that
2: a Song Before I Go. Wasn't the story in that he was, he had to get to an airplane, but the car was going to pick him up in half an hour, and someone said, I bet you can't write a song that quick. And he wrote that just sitting there.
3: Hmm.
2: And it's great, so. Now, Miss Jess Hooker is sitting over there at the Incogni news desk. What else is happening?
3: Can I read a couple of emails? We were talking about the Camel Crush cigarette.
4: Oh, yeah.
3: Yeah, back in the day.
2: No, explain this again. I don't remember this one.
3: So it was really big when I was in college, and that may have been about the time it came out. I don't know.
4: I think they're still around.
3: They are still around. The Camel Crush cigarette is a cigarette that can be either regular tobacco or menthol. And there is a crush something, a piece that you can crush, and that releases the menthol, and it makes it a menthol cigarette.
1: And it's placed in the filter,
3: and it's in the filter, yeah. So, dear Bob and Tom Show, longtime listener, first-time writer, concerning the Camel Crush cigarettes, I work for the company, or worked for the company, that made the crush balls that went inside the filters. It was in Lebanon, Ohio. In the U.S., the only flavor allowed is menthol, something about not promoting it to kids. So, other flavors are available in other countries, but not here. Keep the laughs coming. This is from Willie.
2: That's interesting.
3: Yeah. And then the next one. Hey, Hooker Baker. Yes, they still make Camel Wides, and I still smoke them. I can't stand to smoke anything else because the regular size cigarette feels like a Virginia Slim.
1: Oh.
2: So yeah, the Camel Wide is just a wider cigarette.
3: That's just
2: cigarette,
3: a wider cigarette,
2: but that's
3: yeah.
2: different from the Camel Crush?
3: Yes, those are different. Both Camel products, but yeah, the Camel Wide and the Camel Crush. Yeah.
2: I'd never heard of that.
3: But Jeff and I are on the same page that you want a regular cigarette when you start your evening, but then the more inebriated you become, the more you kind of crave a menthol cigarette so you could crush it, and then you get the menthol.
2: It's a joke I could do, but...
3: Yeah, you crave other things, too, that
2: no,
3: would
2: no,
3: go
2: no,
3: with
2: no,
3: the menthol.
2: No, no, no.
3: Oh, okay.
2: Other neighborhoods.
1: No one else is laughing. You realize that.
3: I am, but it's nervous laughter.
1: Yeah, yeah.
3: Yeah.
1: What else?
3: Let's go to Mass,
1: okay.
3: Shall we?
1: Mass, yes.
3: A raccoon was caught casually strolling into New York City Catholic Church during a special Mass.
5: Hey, Padre!
1: What up?
2: Hey, I heard you got some crackers.
3: St. Joseph's Church in Greenwich shared the footage of the raccoon as it visited the house of worship during the September 25th night fire candlelight prayer service.
2: Week early.
4: Yeah.
3: The night,
2: right?
3: What is it?
2: Yeah, wasn't just this past weekend with
3: the
2: Francis Assisi thing where
3: that
2: the animals
3: true.
2: Get blessed?
3: Yeah, the clip posted online shows the raccoon climbing the front steps and walking in through the front door.
2: Maybe he heard about it and didn't have a calendar.
3: Where a pastor spots the animal in the foyer and encourages it to return outdoors. Father Jonah Teller told the New York Post that the raccoon's visit came just 1 week before the Feast of St. Francis of Assisi, which features the blessing of the animals. So, yeah, he just had it wrong on his calendar.
4: Yeah.
3: That's all.
2: I heard he was there to go to confession.
4: Yeah.
2: He stole that hunk of pizza from that rat in New York City.
3: Sorry about that.
1: Wow, how long ago was the pizza rat?
3: Oh, I forgot that was a thing.
1: That was a thing.
2: Yeah, the pizza rat was huge. Yeah,
3: pizza rat.
1: Pizza rat.
3: Those rats are... My son was just in New York for a concert last weekend, and he said, "You always think it's fake or it's exaggerated until you see one."
1: Oh, yeah.
4: Yeah.
3: And then you're like, holy
1: There's
3: hell.
1: A documentary out there. I think it's called Rats.
4: Yeah.
1: And it's all about the rat problem in New York City.
3: Mm.
1: And the sanitation workers carry, like, sticks and bang on before they pick up the refuse, they have to bang on the can because they're
4: and they scurry.
1: Many rats run up their arm to their neck. God.
2: And Bang on the Can is the name of a bar on Talbot Street.
3: Oh.
2: Or no, it's Christopher Street. Christopher Street.
4: Oh, man. Yeah, isn't it right across from the manhole?
2: Yeah. No, you're thinking of the Ramrod. That's over in Soho.
1: Taron Butts. Taron Butts was up there, right?
4: Yeah. He's the door guy.
1: Yeah, Taron Butts.
2: Now, does Taron Butts spell his first name T-A-R-I-N? Or?
4: Yeah.
2: Okay.
0: You know you're making a joke, but that was an actual bar, if you remember, the Ramrod.
3: Oh, it was?
0: An actual bar in New York City, yeah.
3: Oh, and it was a gay bar?
0: It was indeed.
1: I thought the manhole was an actual bar, too.
3: It has to be.
1: Yeah.
4: There is.
1: Yeah,
4: that's why I picked it.
1: Yeah.
2: Well, I'm known for their subtlety.
3: They're the most fun bars to go to, usually.
1: Great sound system.
3: Yeah.
1: Always.
3: Dance all night. But that's probably the...
2: What's coming up in the world of news?
3: Oh, we have bears. We have another bear story because news isn't news without a bear story.
1: Love the bears.
2: Did we ever get to the stripper pole as a weapon story?
3: We didn't, but I do have it here.
2: Oh, it's great.
3: We can go to that, yeah.
2: And guess what state it takes place in?
1: Florida.
2: Yep, you got it. Right now I want to explain why we're calling that the Incogni News Desk. Every once in a while you're probably noticing, maybe every day constantly, you're getting emails you don't want. Or things that you get and you go, I better not open that. Maybe you've made that mistake or you're getting crazy texts. Things like, hey, I'm in town next week. Remember me? Well, guess what? A lot of that can be really damaging to your life and your computer, et cetera, et cetera. Incogni wants to help you get rid of those annoyance and those annoying texts, et cetera, et cetera. Let's talk about information. Right now, somewhere a stranger is buying a list, and you might be on that list. You're probably on a couple hundred lists minimum. Data brokers, this is what they do. They sell actual marketing lists. These are some titles of marketing lists out there right now. Recently widowed, rural and barely making it, bad credit, suffering seniors, low-income swing voters. These are lists that people buy for various reasons. Maybe in the world of politics, they want to give you some information, swing your vote, whatever it might be. But sometimes it costs as little as $79 for 1,000 names. And if you're on those lists, you start getting harassment calls, et cetera, et cetera. This is the part that should scare you. That broker has no idea what the buyer plans to do with those lists. So if they're selling the recently widowed list, God knows what it could be. 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
5: It's the Storm Tracker 6 forecast on Q106.
20: I'm Storm Tracker 6 meteorologist Katie Nicolau. Here's a look at your forecast. Today, high temperatures will be in the upper 60s with mostly sunny skies. Tonight, lows drop into the mid-50s with partly cloudy skies. Then for the day on Wednesday, highs are in the low 70s with mostly sunny skies, continuing our dry streak as we head through this week.
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5: It's the Storm Tracker 6 forecast on Q106.
6: I'm Storm Tracker 6 meteorologist Katie Nicolau. Here's a look at your forecast. Today, high temperatures will be in the upper 60s with mostly sunny skies. Tonight, lows drop into the mid-50s with partly cloudy skies. Then for the day on Wednesday, highs are in the low 70s with mostly sunny skies, continuing our dry streak as we head through this week.
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4: Gallo Court Studios at the Incogni News Desk. It's Jess Hooker.
5: Hello.
4: Tico Taco, there's Pat Godwin.
6: Hey, Chick.
4: Hey, there's Jeff Oskey.
7: Yes, sir.
4: There's Ace Cosby.
8: Yeah.
4: I'm Chick. Hello, Tom.
9: Hello, Chick McGee. Just reviewing some of the interesting stuff we've learned today.
4: Oh.
9: We learned about the tube man.
4: Why don't we do this anymore? We used to do this. I enjoy
9: it. Well, it's kind of fun. Early on in the show, we were
5: Josh hated it, so we quit doing it.
9: We were talking about the guy you see at the used car lot, the crazy arm
5: tube
9: waving.
5: Man.
4: Wacky tube guy. Yeah.
9: And I asked if they make a Halloween version. I found three already.
5: Yeah.
9: I just find those things so funny.
4: You're going
5: to get one.
4: You're going to get about a dozen of them, aren't you, Tom?
9: And they were developed, again, for the Olympics. I didn't know. There's a fun history. The tube man developed for the Olympics in like 86 or something, or 96.
4: Do you remember in 96, the Olympics, Bob and I were supposed to go to Atlanta for the Olympics? And there was a problem on this. We were supposed to leave on Saturday, and I think Friday night there was an incident.
9: Yeah.
4: With the bombing.
9: Right. Yeah. And it was the 96 games they developed what became Tube Man. And the guy that had the idea got squeezed out of all the cash.
5: Oh.
4: Like a toothpaste tube.
9: The guy that did the engineering, I guess he and another guy ended up apparently taking it over. But that in some fashion first appeared in the 96 Olympics. But now they're all over the place. I get a big kick out of them, and I have not seen the ones that are.
7: I think this empty spot is the perfect spot.
5: Yeah.
7: Right in the middle.
5: We could get a 4-foot one.
7: Yeah.
5: Yeah, a little mini.
7: Whenever Tom makes us laugh, we hit the.
5: Yeah.
7: It goes up in the.
5: Woo! He smiles.
4: Do they make, along with that, could we?

0: have like a confetti cannon loaded with confetti and like shoot it in the air when you.
1: Oh, that'd be fun.
0: Big laugh.
1: You ever had to clean up confetti?
2: Oh.
0: Well, I mean, it's for the YouTube, so, you know, it'd be worth it, right?
1: No.
0: No?
1: No.
0: Okay.
1: I got a bunch of those things you pull the string and they shoot out confetti.
2: Yeah.
1: I got those for a New Year's Eve on a family vacation in a condo we'd rented.
2: That's going to cost you extra.
1: My sister and I tried for hours to get the confetti out of the deep carpet.
2: I hope there wasn't glitter in it, too.
1: It was awful. Yeah. That's an outside event. But we have kind of fun stuff that we've learned this morning. I thought you guys would appreciate a little bit of knowledge. And I forgot the actual name of that thing. It's like the wavy arm.
0: Is there a definitive
2: something tube?
0: There has to be a definitive. No. This
3: wacky
0: is what it's called.
3: Waving tube guy.
0: See, that can't be it.
2: I think it is.
3: I'm sure it is.
1: I think it's something like Tube Man.
0: I don't know what I need. Some sort of document notarized. This is the name of this thing. The wacky tube guy.
1: Yeah, a wavy arm tube guy or something. But
2: do you guys remember when there would be giant spotlights like at the mall in the mall parking lot at a car dealership?
0: It
2: was like, it's Friday night. You're going to Chi-Chi's with your family and you see the lights everywhere.
3: Yeah, you want to follow it.
2: I loved it.
1: Is that still happening?
2: No, I don't. People, I don't.
0: I think spotlights.
2: Malls are out,
0: Spotlights are at a lull right now.
1: Oh, because that's how the bat signal worked.
2: That's true.
1: I was wondering, what if it wasn't cloudy in Gotham?
2: Well,
4: you're in trouble.
1: Yeah.
0: You know, the Green Lantern, a lot of chatter about lanterns on HBO. It's the DC Green Lantern series with the fabulous Kyle Chandler. Night Lights, he gets an amazing pass. Yeah,
1: I like that guy.
0: He just wrapped, the series just wrapped up Sunday, and there's a Green Lantern signal in the series that is just
1: same
0: like
1: deal.
0: The bat signal, only it's the Green Lantern ring that you projected onto a cloud.
2: It's not a literal Green Lantern like a Coleman lantern.
0: No, well, they carries. Have those. That's
2: oh,
0: where
2: it does?
0: That's where you charge your ring.
2: Oh, okay.
0: But,
1: and I could, I could never remember.
0: Don't laugh at this. This is Green Lantern stuff.
1: What were Green Lantern's powers? I could never quite.
0: Well,
1: remember.
0: The ring was the key. You had to wear the ring.
1: Could he fly?
0: He could fly. Absolutely.
1: Oh. Handy.
0: He fly. Kyle Chandler flies in the series.
2: I don't see that guy as a superhero.
4: I mean,
2: he's a football coach.
0: Of course.
2: Yeah.
0: And that Friday Night Lights.
2: Yeah.
0: So good. No, he's more of a common sense superhero. He tries to give advice, and he has.
2: Is Connie Britton in this one?
0: A trainee. She is not.
2: She should be.
0: Yes.
2: Is he going to get married? Does he have a love interest?
0: He does, and I forget her name, and she's wonderful. She's a Scottish, but she has an English accent.
1: Well, they American broke up, though. He had a green discharge.
0: Carrie.
1: And she was
0: Kelly MacDonald. Thank you.
2: Gotcha.
0: Yeah. She's wonderful.
2: Okay.
0: Did he make some
2: yes.
0: Green Lantern? Green Lantern, one of my favorite all-time superheroes.
1: I never could figure out what he did.
0: What do you mean? He was a superhero. He had super strength. He could fly, like Superman, only it was a ring.
1: I remember in the comics, he'd kind of have his ass sticking up, sort of floating.
2: So he had superhuman strength.
4: Is there a cape involved?
0: He could have no cape.
4: No cape.
0: Okay.
2: Okay, so he flies to where he's saving someone.
0: What does he
2: do to save the people? What is that superpower?
0: He puts a dome over things to protect them from explosions and things like that.
2: This doesn't sound like a real superhero.
3: He flies without a cape?
0: Oh, absolutely.
3: Does he fly vertical or horizontal?
0: However, he could fly. Oh. He could fly with the knees tucked up if he'd like.
3: Oh,
0: yeah.
3: Wow.
1: That'd be funny if he flew vertical. That'd look weird.
2: What's his straight job?
0: He doesn't have a straight job. He walks the earth.
1: Does he have a lair? Does he just live in a condo?
0: I don't know.
2: This sounds like a very boring superhero.
0: Seemed like a modest two bedroom there in Rushville, Nebraska, I think. You got to give it a. I give it a B. The Lanterns, a B maybe.
2: Does he have a sidekick?
0: Could have been a lot better. His trainee, the junior Green Lantern, is coming up. Yeah. I don't want to give away too much.
4: White flashlight, they call him.
0: That's not what they call him. I can't believe you people are making fun of Green Lantern.
2: Maglite.
5: I like it.
0: Man, oh man. I tell you what.
5: That's my partner, Maglite.
1: I just Googled this. It doesn't look like he's got very interesting superpowers.
0: What are you talking about? He's got everything.
4: Well,
0: he can make anything.
4: Without a cape.
0: He can manifest things. Yeah, he manifests a bird.
1: He says he creates.
2: Manifesting?
3: He's a manifester?
0: He can manifest.
1: He creates solid green objects from thought, like giant green fists.
0: That's exactly right.
1: And
2: that's
1: green
2: some
1: shields.
2: Millennial BS.
0: He can hit you with
2: manifesting.
0: A giant.
1: So is St. Patrick's Day like a big deal for him?
0: I can't help but feel I'm being mocked. Because I like Green Lantern.
1: Is his secret identity like Milo O'Shea?
0: No, it's Hal Jordan. That's his name.
2: Hal
4: Jordan.
0: It's always been Hal Jordan. Yeah, I remember that as a kid. Hal Jordan was a Green Lantern. Hal. That's right, Hal. H-A-L.
1: He can
0: a nice American name.
1: He can identify substances.
0: What's worse, Hal or Clark?
2: He can identify substances?
4: Yeah, that's a rock right there.
0: He's very good at it.
2: Are you sure this isn't CSI? Theology. Yeah.
1: I can see why this thing is going to bomb. It's so stupid.
0: Why I bring things in here.
2: We better be careful talking about superheroes.
1: Is his nemesis like red fire extinguisher?
0: That's
1: fire
0: right.
1: extinguisher takes on Lantern.
0: Fine, go ahead. No problem. Go ahead.
1: And why do these guys are all so ripped? When do they get time to work out? They're busy saving the world. They get it. All right, put down the weights. I got to go. There's the green signal.
2: You got to call.
0: Some of us will be back tomorrow.
1: Okay.
2: I told you.
1: I got the over. These are the O'Reilly Auto Parts Studios. 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
1: From Ashes to New, Die for You on Miskin's Rock Station, Q106. I'm Spin, and that's part of opening up our time together today with me, which will include the 90s at Noon, Feeding Frenzy, Quick and Dirty at 1:30 for tickets to see Trivium at Royal Oak Music Theater, November 20th, the 2K at 2, in an hour, and then some commercial-free Q straight out of the Bob and Tom Show, which will include a run of Don't Pick Up. 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

Michigan Zone, Eva Under Fire with Maria Brinkham in this moment. Villainous is on Michigan's Rock Station Q106. I'm Spin, and hey, we're in commercial-free queue, but I'm getting close to doing some Don't Pick Up action. 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Let's see, Moon Fever, that new one, and Offspring are coming after Alice in Chains. 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

Moon Fever, Barry Meo, Miskin Truck Station, Q106. I'm spinning any minute now. I'm calling somebody. Could it be you? I hope you follow the rules and don't pick up. 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Oh,

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1: Hello.
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3: You lose.
1: Oh, I didn't even know you guys were... 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
1: No, I didn't even do it today with a new message.
2: Oh, you got to pay attention, Holly. 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Trying to get you paid. All right, well, good luck next time. Keep changing your message and don't pick up when we call, okay?
1: Okay, thanks.
2: Have a good day, Holly. I do hope she has a good day, but unfortunately, she's not having the kind of day she could have won because she could have gotten herself $100, maybe, sort of, kind of, maybe. So maybe, hopefully, she will get her message up and don't pick up next time. We're doing it again at 12:30, 2:30, and 4:30, and it could be you we call next for Don't Pick Up with Michigan's Rock Station, Q106. Here's 3 Days Grace, Animal That I've Become.

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the hell is that from the Foo Fighters window on Miss Kin's Rock Station Q106? I'm going to Google it. I swear, I'm going to Google it and figure out exactly what the hell that is. But I know what the hell money is, and I'm going to tell you how to get it from us after SCP. Creep is on Miss Kin's Rock Station Q106.

0: That's the latest from Theory of a Dead Man. 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
18: I'm Storm Tracker 6 meteorologist Katie Nicolau. Here's a look at your forecast. Today, high temperatures will be in the upper 60s with mostly sunny skies. Tonight, lows drop into the mid-50s with partly cloudy skies. Then for the day on Wednesday, highs are in the low 70s with mostly sunny skies, continuing our dry streak as we head through this week.
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I got the White Stripes in a song you hear around the world at every stadium, everywhere, after the letdown. Do it for the loves on Mixed Kings Rock Station, Q106.

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1: 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Keep on rolling, baby. 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

Limp Bizkit rolling on Miskin's Rock Station Q106. Another song in their catalog you absolutely should not listen to while you've had some alcohol, because there will be some tables flipped over. I'm Span, and I can't wait to give you the white stripes and tell you exactly how you can come hang out with us and have a good time after Motley Crue. Looks They Kill is on Miskin's Rock Station Q106.

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0: Worldwide anthem from the White Stripes, Seven Nation Army on Miskin's Rock Station, Q106, a song birthed in Detroit. You damn right. I'm Spin, and we're going to be out and about this weekend, and specifically Terry, he's going to be where? You know, it's October, Awakened Haunted Attraction, because Friday night from 7 to 9, director Greg Nicotero will be there to sign autographs. You're talking about a Walking Dead director who's directed a ton of episodes, special effects, makeup, he's got all that, and you got questions, he's got you. And speaking of us getting you, you can ask him in the live Q&A as well the following day at 1 p.m. Saturday afternoon. Terry will be out in a Wicked Haunted Attraction for the live Q&A with Walking Dead director Greg Nicotero. And if you need more info, take your butt to Q106FM.com.
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Bill Murray with a day to remember always lets you down. It's on Michigan's Rock Station Q106. I got your 90s at noon and Feeding Frenzy after Symphony of Destruction from Megadeth on Q106.

0: The Pretty Reckless Rhyme Death on Michigan's Rock Station Q106. I'm Span, and that's part of opening up our feeding frenzy, where you can send me a request the whole noon hour until 1 o'clock by texting frenzy to 517-694-Q106. Frenzy to 517-694-7106. But that, of course, means it's also time for...
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0: From their debut their third album, OK Computer, the song that put them on the map in the United States, Karma Police, sounds like a song of someone musing about their own difficulties or difficulties with other and how it affects their lives and everything else. However, the key songwriters, Johnny Greenwood and Tom York, say the album making process for OK Computer was particularly grueling, and so when they wrote the lyrics for this song, it was more just a series of jokes, because to them they needed to provide some levity, not total comedy, but just kind of lift the air in spirits of the energy of the producing process involved with the making of OK Computer. And to listen to Karma Police and to in any way, shape, or form treat this song as bringing levity to a situation is kind of hilarious, but, you know, British humor be British humoring. Here's Radiohead Karma Police for your 90s at noon this Tuesday. Or Monday? Tuesday? Monday? On Michigan's Rock Station Q106. When is today? Monday? Oh, it's Tuesday. My bad.

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0: Emotionless and White with Skylar Gray, RIP on Michigan's Rock Station, Q106. I'm Span, and I'm going to see them live Thursday night for the first time. Hell yes. Oh, so it's not very often I get to go to shows. So when I can, it's like, oh my God, everything's lining up. But you want to go to shows too. And the funny thing is, you can get them tickets easier than even I can, because you could just text your way into a show. It's through the Q106 VIP Text Club, brought to you by Rainbow Motor Sales of Coldwater. 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
15: 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William Lawrence is too dangerous for Michigan and unfit for Congress.
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2: It's the Storm Tracker 6 forecast on Q106.
18: I'm Storm Tracker 6 meteorologist Katie Nicolau. Here's a look at your forecast. Today, high temperatures will be in the upper 60s with mostly sunny skies. Tonight, lows drop into the mid-50s with partly cloudy skies. Then for the day on Wednesday, highs are in the low 70s with mostly sunny skies, continuing our dry streak as we head through this week.
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1: And here's another chance for somebody through Don't Pick Up to win cash money. 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
1: Boom! Nice job! You are now qualified to win $100. You don't pick up. Nice job not picking up, Becca. Good luck on the money. It's just as easy as that. Listen to Bob and Tom. Get the Don't Pick Up outgoing message of the day. Make it yours in your voicemail. And if we call, don't pick up. And you could be in the money for $100 from Better Noise Records. So good for Becca. And good for you. Because we're doing it again at 2:30 and 4:30. I do recommend that you change your outgoing message, especially if you missed it this morning, so I literally just told it to you, so that you have a chance to win. I got Green Day and In This Moment coming after Pink Floyd on Q106.

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Autumn King's gone, gone, gone on Miskin's Rock Station. Q106 on Spam. We're getting close to that quick and dirty at 1:30 where you can win tickets to trivia at the Royal Oak Music Theater. But first, here's some Ozzy. 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

Ninth Key, new rock from a new band on Michigan's Rock Station Q106. I'm Span, and a little bit later this hour, we're going to get quick and dirty at 1:30 for your chance to win your way into Trivium. They're going to be at Royal Oak Music Theater November 20th, where you could be too if you answer my question true about Avatar. But first, we have to discuss how you can get money by not picking up your phone after Aerosmith Come Together is on Q106.

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3: It's the Storm Tracker 6 forecast on Q106.
18: I'm Storm Tracker 6 meteorologist Katie Nicolau. Here with a look at your forecast. Today, high temperatures will be in the upper 60s with mostly sunny skies. Tonight, lows drop into the mid-50s with partly cloudy skies. Then for the day on Wednesday, highs are in the low 70s with mostly sunny skies, continuing our dry streak as we head through this week.
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0: You damn right it is. It's that game where you answer a rock news question correctly by text for a chance to win your way into a show. And this week, I got tickets for Trivium. They're going to be at the Royal Oak Music Theater on November 20th, where you can be too. If you answer my question true about Avatar, who in an interview, the lead singer of Avatar, who is also going to be touring with Metallica, who I just played my favorite song from them, he was explaining why Sweden has so many metal bands. And he explained that there's a whole bunch of after-school music programs that are subsidized by the government that allow for students to learn how to play instruments and participate in music, from bands to orchestras and everything in between and beyond. So I Googled this, and it's kind of surreal. It's called El Sistema Sweden, and it's modeled after El Sistema, which was made in Venezuela, and it was launched in 2010 in the Gothenburg suburb of Angered. I don't know if I'm explaining it. And it's publicly funded cultural school, and it's been expanded to dozens of sites throughout the country. And that was part of how Johannes learned his music and learned all of that. And I was like, man, that would be cool here. Imagine government subsidized music school. So after you go to school with your friends, you go to music class with your friends and learn to play guitar, drums, bass, piano, French horn, piccolo, clarinet, all for free thanks to your taxes and the federal government subsidies. I think it's pretty cool. My question for you is, what is the first or last name of the lead singer of Avatar who will be touring soon with Metallica? Text the first or last name of the lead singer of Avatar to 517-694-QNL6, 517-694-7106 for your chance to win your way into Trivium. And I got the Foo Fighters on the way after the latest from Avatar. Crying Fire is on QNL6.

Offspring Gotta Get Away on Miskin's Rock Station, Q106, I'm Spin. 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

0: The Foo Fighters, Times Like These on Miskin's Rock Station Q106. I'm Span, and you could have heard that song live this past weekend in Tom Morello's Power to the People Festival, where Bruce Springsteen was there, Dave Matthews was there, Jack Black fronting Jack Sabbath was there with Tony Iommi, and the Foo Fighters. And you know, Dave Grohl, okay, very enigmatic individual. But one thing that blew my mind as I was watching him perform on YouTube in the Power to the People Festival, thanks to Tom Morello, is he was chewing gum while he was singing. And look, I can't tell anybody anything about how to sing professionally, and I won't presume to, because if you are a professional singer and you can chew gum while you sing songs that the world loves, you kind of exist in a paradigm that I have no space to criticize. But if you ain't at his level, spit your dang gum out. We're going to get to more rock next on Miskin's Rock Station Q106.
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0: The latest from Five Finger Death Punch, Nails in the Coffin on Michigan's Rock Station, Q106. I'm Span, and usually I focus on a song, but in this case, the lesson I want to relate that we can all gather, because I've shared it and I have the microphone, actually comes from a band in particular that comes to mind as we go back in time.
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0: So the Sick Puppies broke up over 10 years ago, and it was a bummer. In fact, it's still a bummer because I love their music. But Shimon Moore has an Instagram called like Rockstar Academy or whatever, and he teaches people about how to be in a band. And he said something about being in a band that I'm going to read in its entirety because I thought it was particularly amazing. So I'm killing the music. Here it is. The reason changes year after year as I gain more perspective. And at the point now where we're over a decade later, the reason basically that the band split up and the reason basically that every band splits up, that every relationship breaks down, is because we stopped valuing each other. At the beginning, we had a shared goal and we were a certain type of person. We met in high school. 10, 13 years later, we're different people. Our values have changed and we didn't accept, accommodate, and make space for those new values. Well, we said we were going to do this, so we got to keep doing that or the band's going to break up. And what happened? The band broke up. So half of your job in a relationship is to be authentic and honest about what you're bringing in. And the other half is to listen to the other people and say, okay, now they need that. I need to find a way to make space for that. Sometimes you can make it work. Sometimes it's like, okay, we're really not supposed to do this together anymore. And you know what that sounds like? A marriage. And there was a band that I love called Ozone Motley. And I went to see them live. They were about 15 years in the game. And just before they went to play one of their songs that just blew my brains back, they said something that also blew my brains back at the time. They said, this band has lasted more than most of our marriages. And in a way, it's kind of like a marriage. So in any partnership that involves another human being, be sure to listen to what Shimon Moore, formerly of the Sick Puppies, said. Find the quote, basically, learn to value other people and give space to who they are and what they aspire to be if you desire to continue your relationship with them. Hell yeah. Here's the Sick Puppies. You're going down for your 2K2 on Michigan's Rock Station, Q106.

0: Story of the year, gasoline on Michigan's Rock Station, Q106. I'm spanning the quick and dirty at 1:30. I was talking to you about the band Avatar, who's on tour with Metallica or going to be soon as part of the M72 tour. And the lead singer had spoken on how he came into music, and that was through after-school music school programs. After-school programs that were at music schools that allowed you to learn instrumentation and to be in bands, whether that be concert bands, symphony orchestra, or just rock bands of any kind. And that was part of the explanation as to why Sweden had so many metal bands. It's because, subsidized by the government, they could learn how to play instruments and make music for free. And the lead singer's name was Johannes Ekerström. I did not make you do the umlaut or whatever the hell is at the top of the O in his last name. You just had to give me the first or the last name. But Johannes Ekerström was explaining why Sweden had so many metal bands. And it's because Sweden basically says, yo, we value art and we want to make sure that kids have access to art free and unimpeded so that they can continue to do art because we find it valuable. I have nothing else to say about that except the fact that we're going to be doing some Don't Pick Up action soon. I hope you've changed your message. Now's your chance with Q106.
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1: It's the Storm Tracker 6 forecast on Q106.
21: I'm Storm Tracker 6 meteorologist Katie Nicolau. Here with a look at your forecast. Today, high temperatures will be in the upper 60s with mostly sunny skies. Tonight, lows drop into the mid-50s with partly cloudy skies. Then for the day on Wednesday, highs are in the low 70s with mostly sunny skies, continuing our dry streak as we head through this week.
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0: Brand new rock from Royal Blood, 10 out of 10. It's on Michigan's rock station, Q106. What am I doing here? Hi, I'm Terry Stevens, hijacking Span Show.
1: I will allow it. As the king of this time slot, I grant you permission.
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0: Oh, Joanne, hey, it's Terry and Span from Q106. You changed your voicemail, but it was like yesterday's message, buddy. It's like 2 days ago. All right, Joanne, you got to listen to Bob and Tom. You got to make sure you have today's outgoing message.
1: Because we want to get you paid.
0: All we're trying to do is give you money, buddy. All right, Joanne, better luck next time. We appreciate you. Later. Next opportunity to don't pick up coming up at 4 on Michigan's Rock Station, Q106.

But Lamont, she hates me on Michigan's Rock Station, Q106. I'm Span, but she doesn't have to hate you if you adopt her through the Pet of the Week program. Oh, it's so much fun. Heading over to Empire Motors of Lansing on MLK, just north of 90.

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3: Seriously?
2: Yeah. Yeah, there's actually a website called phonespell.org. And if you enter your phone number into it, you can actually see what your phone number spells.
3: I want to put my number in there. But have you heard of a site called Spokeo? S-P-O-K-E-O?
2: No. What should I know about it?
3: That site and a whole bunch of other ones you don't know about aggregate your personal information. Mm. And they get it from a variety of places. And it used to be that they were always two addresses behind me.
2: Yeah.
3: So I didn't delete my stuff.
2: Yeah.
3: Now they have my actual address.
2: Oh, no.
3: And those websites aggregate from places probably like the website you just mentioned. So I'd love to find out what my number spells, but no.
2: Hold on. Well, let's try it anyway. What's your number?
3: Nice try.
2: You don't want to get doxxed on the
3: air? No, I don't think so. Look, all I need is some chick texting me or calling me while my girl is next to me.
2: There's that.
3: Problems.
2: Okay, well, it sounds to me, Span, like you've had enough. And quite frankly, I've had enough, too. And by the time this 3 at 3 is over, our listeners will have had enough, because that's the theme of the 3 at 3. Enough is enough is enough is our 3 at 3.
3: Good.
2: Starting with Evanescence and their latest, Tell Me When You've Had Enough. 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

0: 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You're in the Spanitarium. I'm Terry. He is Span.
1: I spilled 11% of my Monster and I'm so upset.
0: Oh, no. Oh, no.
1: I've been cleaning it up this whole time and I'm like, ugh, I just want to suck it out of the napkin.
0: Yeah, our engineer is actually glowering at the door right now. He is not happy with you, Span. He's not happy.
1: Well, I can say before you got here, I had two bosses that ruined equipment. By your right hip, a keyboard was right under that phone, ruined by coffee, and the other boss was spraying Lysol directly into the microphone you're using right now.
0: Oh, my God. See, and I'm such an upgrade. The only thing I ruin this equipment with is my absolute lack of talent. And so, the 3 of 3 today.
1: You and that toxic internal narrative.
0: It's my gift. And I've had enough of it, and you've had enough. And the 3 of 3 with Turnstile, Never Enough. They actually released an EP where there's like 60 different versions and remixes of the song. It's a good listen, actually.
1: I am fascinated to hear. I wish more bands did something like that. Right. And if you do it right, it counts as one of the albums you give your record label to move you through your record deal.
0: If you've had enough with your record label, do a Turnstile did. Evanescence, before that, Tell Me When You've Had Enough. And for our third selection in this 3 at 3, a band that you can't seem to get enough of in the Q World Order, brought to you by MotorCarsOnline.com, Mid-Michigan's premier dealer. You know them. You love them. Five Finger Death Punch. It is Never Enough. 3 at 3, Q106.

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0: Michigan's rock station, Michigan's Metallica station, Q106. That is the Unforgiven in the Spanentarium. I'm Terry. He is Span.
1: I am.
0: And you could use an extra $100, right?
1: I absolutely could. I could use several hundred, but I'll definitely start with the one.
0: There you go. I could too, but the trouble is that we're not allowed to like steal things from the prize pool.
1: Stop reminding me! It was only one time.
0: Yep. What, was the statute of limitations up on that one, Hans?
1: Well, it was once a week for like 6 weeks in a row.
0: He's kidding. He would never. But you
1: I'm absolutely kidding.
0: But you can rob our prize vault, and all you have to do is, I mean, kind of do nothing.
1: Yeah. Yes.
0: Don't pick up his back. We always like to bring this around every time it's an election season. So it's the easiest $100 you'll ever win. All you have to do is listen to Bob and Tom for the Don't Pick Up outgoing message of the day.
1: And you're already listening to Bob and Tom, so just listen for that message. And then the hardest part for you is to remember how to change your outgoing voicemail message. And you're one Google search away from figuring it out. So figure it out. Get it done. And maybe, just maybe, you don't pick up and win some money.
0: There you go. Yeah, if we call you, you literally have to do nothing. Just let it go to voicemail like you would for anyone. And then if your outgoing message is correct, you could end up winning $100 from Better Noise Records. Not a gift certificate to Better Noise Records. People get that confused, like, is it for a record
1: if
0: store?
1: If you started showing up there, they'd be so upset at us.
0: Just drive flying out to California. Where's my hundo? But no, we will give you a $100 Amex gift card. Good as money. You can spend it on whatever the hell you want. And then, yeah, it's the most low effort thing you'll ever do.
1: You can also pick up the phone and give me something to giggle at, because I sure the hell do.
0: Another round of Don't Pick Up coming your way after 4. Make sure you're signed up so we can call you. Make sure your voicemail's up to date with that outgoing message you heard earlier during Bob and Tom on Q106.
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3: It's the Storm Tracker 6 forecast on Q106.
20: Mostly clear skies for us in mid-Michigan tonight, with those temperatures only dropping down into the 50s. A southwest wind will be keeping us a lot warmer than last night. Heading into tomorrow, those temperatures will be getting a little bit warmer into the low 70s. A lot more sunshine, not just tomorrow, but for the rest of the week. From Storm Tracker 6, I'm meteorologist Cole Engel.
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0: Michigan's Rock Station, Q106, with brand new Dead Poets Society and Cold. Have you listened to their whole new album?
1: I have not yet. I have school now.
0: Oh, that's right.
1: And I have to get my chemistry homework done today because I'm going to be busy Wednesday and Thursday night, and it's due Thursday night at 11:59.
0: He's cramming, folks. He's cramming.
1: It is intro to chemistry is blowing my mind. I know how to do volume now for metals. Yay.
0: Do you now?
1: Yes. But that said, I have to focus on that, so I can't listen to the whole album or I'll just lose days worth of hours.
0: Wait, hold on. That's right. You're working on chemistry. I want to talk with you about a certain recipe. We got to cook, Mr. White.
1: I was going to say I'm not Walter White yet.
0: All right, Heisenberg. Terry's Triple Play is on deck after Whitesnake on Q106.

0: Michigan's Rock Station, Q106, making the noise you can't ignore on your smartphone, too, and a much more pleasant noise than that alarm you wake up to in the morning. You know, with the Q106 app, you can actually set an alarm on it and use it to wake you up, like our app will be.
1: Are you serious?
0: Yeah, that's serious.

0: I say right? The A word. Sorry. Let me rephrase. But like her A word would tell her, would start yelling at her like, "You're running late. Get going." And I'd be over to her place like, "Yo, dude, your robot is really, really mad at you."
1: I have words about Alexa that I cannot say on the radio.
0: Well, you just said the one that's going to trigger every smart speaker with people who are listening.
1: I am not sympathetic.
0: All right. So anyway, wake up with Q106. It's more fun than your snooze. All right. Right. It's time for Terry's Triple Play, which is more fun than hitting the snooze button, too. 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If you solve it today, you can end up winning a 4-pack of tickets to Ship Shawana on the Road. That's coming to Jackson County Fairgrounds the weekend of October 17th. All right, Terry's Triple Play. Span's going to say three words. You find one word that you can combine with those words to form new words or new phrases. When you figure it out, text it to 517-694-7106. That is 517-694-Q106. Span, what are today's Terry's Triple Play clues?
1: All right, the first one is world, like the flat planet we live on.
0: Hold on, are you...
1: No, I'm not.
0: Are you doing flat earth around me?
1: I'm just poking. I'm not a flat earther.
0: For the love of all that is holy and a few things that are unholy. All right. Anyway, the world, like the round orb that we live on.
1: What do you call a cube? No, that's a cube.
0: It's not a cube.
1: No, a 3D circular object.
0: A sphere. There we go.
1: Yeah, like the sphere.
0: You're going to do great in chemistry class.
1: I only have one late assignment so far, and all I got to do is get a C, baby.
0: Okay, so world.
1: The second word is point, like what you do with someone who just upset you.
0: You just point at them.
1: Give them the absolutely.
0: You give them the finger.
1: Yeah, you can also poke them in the ribs. That really stinks. And over, like you're totally over getting poked in the ribs by that one flat world person.
0: You're really tied it all together there, Span.
1: I'm trying.
0: All right, the clues one more time,
1: world,
0: please.
1: World, point, and over.
0: All right, world, point, over. If you know the word that's connected to all three of those words, text it to 517-694-7106. That is 517-694-Q106. And get ready to win.
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0: Okay, is it a guitar or is it a voice? I'm still not sure. See, what is that? That sounds like a guitar to me.
1: I think it's a voice with an effect. And if it is, I need to know what why haven't I Googled that? What the hell is that?
0: All right, Span's doing deep research dive. You're in the Spanitarium. I'm Terry. He's Span.
1: Hell yeah.
0: Foo Fighters and Window on Michigan's Rock Station Q106, where it is time for Sublime.

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0: Miskin's Rock Station, Q106 with Bill Murray, with a day to remember always lets you down. It's in the Spanitarium with me, Span.
1: I'm Terry, and I always wonder if people get confused. Like the guy from Caddyshack? No, that's it's Johnny Frank.
0: Yes.
1: I think he picked that name on purpose just to get people to
0: Hell
1: go, like,
0: yeah.
1: Like the guy from Caddyshack and Ghostbusters?
0: I just had to explain that to someone recently. I was like, oh, it's this band Bill Murray. And they're like, Bill Murray has a rock band? I was like... No.
1: When Steve Martin started playing banjo and stuff, people were like, they just assumed that every single SNL alumni has a band now, apparently.
0: Yes.
1: Him and Dan Aykroyd with the Blues Brothers, right?
0: Yes.
1: But no, it's Johnny Frank from
0: Attack.
1: Exactly,
0: the Blues Brothers aren't a band. They're a couple of comedians singing in costume to other people's music. That's what they are.
1: There is that. But yeah, I'll give Dan Aykroyd credit. I actually interviewed him. He knows his stuff when it comes to the blues. I will say this about the Blues Brothers movie. That movie platformed a lot of musicians who did not get their just due.
0: Yes.
1: Man. Dan Aykroyd absolutely went to work to advocate for folks.
0: And that was one of the reasons I struggled with the Blues Brothers growing up. So like, they're just stealing stuff. Mm. But I realized with the movie that's exactly what they were doing.
1: Yep.
0: A whole bunch of artists who were having their music just not given the credits done, mm-hmm. from literally being the foundation, the music that we listen to every day, and definitely not getting them checks.
1: No, hell
0: so
1: no.
0: Why not get them paid in a big old movie?
1: Good movie, honestly.
0: I never watched it. I was in my salty the Blues Brothers phase.
1: Understandable. Hey, you know what? As long as beating up Illinois Nazis, that needs to be a thing more often.
0: Oh, you sold me.
1: There you go, man. All right, coming up, we'll see if you solve Terry's triple play, but first it is 3 Days Grace on Q106.

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won't tell you a story about a woman I know. I come loving, steal the show. She ain't exactly pretty, ain't exactly small.

0: Michigan's Rock Station, Q106 with AC/DC and a whole lot of Rosie. You're in the Spanitarium. I'm Terry. He is Span.
1: I saw AC/DC live, and during that song, they had a gigantic blow-up doll with this chubby white woman in Daisy Duke and like a tied-up plaid shirt. I was like, AC/DC.
0: Yeah. And you know what I always say, stay home if you're sick. Come over if you're thick. How you doing? Anyhow. Did I mention you're in the Spanitarium with Terry and Span?
1: No, you did not, but you just did.
0: I like him. I cannot lie. You can't deny. Anyway, it's Michigan's Rock Station, Q106. Coming up, we're going to do another Don't Pick Up call. We'll see if somebody updated their voicemail properly. So far, one person has done it today. So, I don't know. Yeah, think about it. Two incorrect or non-updated messages. And you don't want to just let this person walk away easy, right? Make sure your voicemail's up to date.
1: Yeah, 4:30, you're basically making it a 50-50 shot at whether you win $100. If you don't do it, then the person at 12:30 is guaranteed to walk away to cash. And although I know as a listener they deserve it because they listen to us, you don't want to miss out, do you?
0: Exactly. What are you, allergic to money or something?
1: Right.
0: All right, before we get to all that, let's see if you solved Terry's triple play. 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Span, what were today's Terry's triple play clues?
1: They were world, like this big old planet we live on. Point, like when you extend your finger at someone directionally in accusation. That was good. And over, like over the mountain from Ozzy.
0: There you go. Nicely done. Nicely done.
1: Thank you.
0: And the answer?
1: View, sucker.
0: No, that's right. It is view. V-I-E-W. View. Like, I forget the words. World view. Viewpoint. And what was the last one?
1: I'm trying to show it to you.
0: I have the memory. The overview. There we
1: overview,
0: go.
1: Yes.
0: Yes, I have the memory of a goldfish. Keep swimming, Dory. Keep
1: I couldn't
0: swimming,
1: remember
0: Terry.
1: Either. I was trying to like, what was it? I just won. I forgot.
0: If you texted view to 517-694-7106, that is 517-694. Q106. Take a look at your phone. You may have won tickets to Ship Shawana on the Road in Jackson from Michigan's Rock Station, Q106.
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0: If you own a dog, you know the surest way to get it excited is to say, do you want to go for walkies? Oh, if your dog's listening right now, they're probably going nuts right now. 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
2: It's the Storm Tracker 6 forecast on Q106.
17: Mostly clear skies for us in mid-Michigan tonight, with those temperatures only dropping down into the 50s. The southwest wind will be keeping us a lot warmer than last night. Heading into tomorrow, those temperatures will be getting a little bit warmer into the low 70s. A lot more sunshine, not just tomorrow, but for the rest of the week. From Storm Tracker 6, I'm meteorologist Cole Engel.
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0: Michigan's Rock Station Q106 here on the Span and Terrium. I'm Terry. He is Span.
1: I am.
0: And if you call him Ed Roland, he gets very salty. He prefers to be called Edward Roland.
1: I'm just going to call him Roland. I'm not dealing with that.
0: Keep rolling. Yeah.
1: How dare you?
0: I go where eagles dare. I also like to give away money. Let's try and make that happen.
2: This October, whatever you do, don't pick up.
0: What was that? Hello? What's happening here?
1: I have no idea.
0: You know
1: what's
0: what I think
1: on.
0: Happened?
1: She tried to send us and something glitched.
0: I think somebody picked up their phone and then realized their mistake. And now Teresa Wrangler's like, no.
3: You lose.
0: Oh, Teresa, buddy, you had one job. You had one job, my friend. Well, this is all but academic, what's going to happen after 5.
1: Basically.
0: All right. So here's how this works. If we call you, don't pick up.
1: Yes.
0: And make sure your voicemail is updated. Tomorrow morning, Bob and Tom will have another don't pick up outgoing message. Update your voicemail to that message. And then if we call you,
1: don't pick up.
0: Yeah, it's right there in the name of the contest.
1: Yep.
0: Yeah. So anyway, it's Spirit Box and Mourning, which is what Teresa's doing
1: definitely
0: right now. Teresa, don't worry. We're throwing your name back in the hat. You're good, buddy.
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0: Don't pick up. 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

0: In Q106, that is Motionless and White teaming up with Skylar Gray and R.I.P. They will be opening for Bring Me the Horizon this Thursday in Grand Rapids.
1: I can't wait. I got three buddies coming with me. We're going to have a blast. I'm getting to see Bring Me the Horizon with Ollie, hopefully having a functional voice this time, and Motionless and White for the first time. It's going to be amazing.
0: Oh, yeah. It's going to be so good. You shared a concert memory earlier with when you saw AC/DC.
1: I did, yes.
0: Now, by the way, I'm Terry. He's Fanatarium. Yes. And we just got a message from this guy. Check it out.
2: Yes, Gary Terry. I can remember the AC/DC concert. Whole lot of Rosie. I remember that inflatable doll coming down on top of Phil Rudd, the drummer, while he was still smoking a cigarette and pounding on the drums. That was a badass concert. Later, man.
0: So he was having a tobacco product.
1: Yes, yeah. I'm kind of thinking that's a fire hazard.
0: Phil Rudd's lucky he didn't die.
1: Right, I mean, there was once upon a time Michael Jackson accidentally got set on fire
0: through one
1: of the. So it's like, I mean, weird things have happened on stage. We're not even gonna get into a couple of them, but. Really on top of him, Bucky's.
0: Here's the thing, too. I mean, given the posterior proportions of that big blow up doll, mm-hmm. I mean, that's like fiery death by Snoo Snoo. While we're on the topic, talk dirty to me. It's Poison on Q106.

0: Autumn King's gone on Michigan's Rock Station Q106. Here in the Spanitarium, I'm Terry, he's Span.
1: And if you do your fingers like a piano at the end of that song, I'm right there with you.
0: There you go. Thanks for showing off your pianist skills in the
1: studio.
0: You
1: had to make it weird.
0: Yes, I always do. Welcome
1: Fair
0: to
1: enough.
0: The Spanitarium.
1: Yeah, it is consistent, yeah.
0: Def Leppard on Q106.

0: They put the fun in funeral. Funeral Portrait and Holy Water teaming up with Ivan Moody on Michigan's Rock Station, Q106. Here on the Spanitarium, I'm Terry. He is Span.
1: I sure the hell am.
0: And we've got another winner with Don't Pick Up.
1: Whoever could it be?
0: Scratching my head. The winner today, Becca Catarino.
1: I never saw it coming.
0: Yeah, she was the only person who actually updated her voicemail today that we called.
1: Or didn't pick up their phone.
0: Yeah, there is that part. All right, well, winning Don't Pick Up is easy. Becca Catarino just scored $100 worth of Amex gift cards from her friends at Better Noise Records. You can be next, and it's easy. Listen to Bob and Tom tomorrow morning. They're going to give you the Don't Pick Up outgoing message of the day. When you then you update your voicemail to that message, and then if we call you, 10:30, 12:30, 2:30, 4:30, don't pick up. It's right there in the name.
1: Sometimes, y'all.
0: All right, but hey, congrats to Becca. 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
3: It's the Storm Tracker 6 forecast on Q106.
12: Mostly clear skies for us in mid-Michigan tonight, with those temperatures only dropping down into the 50s. The southwest wind will be keeping us a lot warmer than last night. Heading into tomorrow, those temperatures will be getting a little bit warmer into the low 70s. A lot more sunshine, not just tomorrow, but for the rest of the week. From Storm Tracker 6, I'm meteorologist Cole Engel.
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0: Saliva high on me on Michigan's Rock Station Q106 here in the Spanantarium. I'm Terry. He is Span.
1: And I can't believe we played that one from Saliva more than Click Click Boom.
0: That one was very popular, man. That one took him to the headlining spot of Rock Lansing a couple years back.
1: Hell yeah, that was a good show.
0: Heck yeah. Bobby Amaru doing the good work with Saliva. Coming up, Span, have you ever watched the show I Think He Should Leave with Tim Robinson?
1: No.
0: Oh, boy. Okay, so there's somebody in Q106 land that has a family member who is competing in something that if you have watched I Think You Should Leave with Tim Robinson, funny guy, he's from Detroit, hilarious dude. You're going to love the story we're going to share with you after Moon Fever. It's Bury Me, Q106. Dad.

0: Michigan's rock station, Michigan's Metallica station. It's Q106 at a Seek and Destroy in the Spanitarium. I'm Terry. He is Span.
1: I am.
0: So I got a message from our PSA director, Randy Stein. He handles production here at Q106. He does like the community news minute updates and that sort of thing.
1: Okay.
0: And he sent me a message from, let me get this down here, from Ashley and Seth Badger. So their son, Bryson, they're in Southwest Michigan. They're 4 months old. Okay. Their kid, Bryson, he is in a competition for baby of the year. You know what this reminds me of? Okay. So there's this show, I Think You Should Leave, with Tim Robinson. And there's this show within the show called one of the skits they do. It's like the best baby contest.
1: And Oh my God.
0: It is horrible and it is hilarious. It is so good. And I hope that whatever Bryson is competing in is nothing like that.
1: Right. The idea that you would be like, okay, we're going to judge this baby and that baby. And then you have a winning baby and you got to tell the other parents of all their other babies, sorry, your baby ain't good enough. Like, that just feels like a recipe for fighting.
0: Yeah, I know, really.
1: I feel like someone's catching a drop kick.
0: I feel like it's a good way to get feelings hurt. But if you would like to vote for Bryson, look at this picture. This is an adorable kid. Look right here. I can't move the screen enough.
1: I mean, it looks like a baby. That's right. Why I have no kids. I'm not into babies.
0: Gotcha. Yeah, babies are, they're cute, but they poop so much.
1: Oh my God. I couldn't deal.
0: Oh, and apparently this contest is being put on by Jessica Alba. Who knew?
1: What?
0: Apparently Jessica Alba runs a baby combat club. That's what I'm guessing.
1: I'm not even going to say that.
0: All right, real talk though. If you would like to vote for a Michigan-made baby in this thing, go to babyoftheyear.org/2026 and look for Bryson. And then you can vote. You know what this reminds me of? So Mandy and I were in this America's Favorite Couple thing. She got really drunk one night and signed us up for it. She texted me like, "Hey, I did a thing. I hope you're okay with it." I'm like, "Nah, this seems like something you would do. We're good."
1: What on earth even criteria do you use? Like, what? How do you judge a couple? Like, how do you judge a baby? Like, do you have to do an interview? Like, do they just take pictures of you?
0: I assumed for the couples contest we would be meeting.

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10: 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But William Lawrence calls himself a socialist, a radical political activist more extreme than any Michigan Democrat. 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William Lawrence is too dangerous for Michigan and unfit for Congress.
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12: 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Hey, I'm Q106's Terry Stevens for Xfinity. 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

0: Miskin's Rock Station, Q106 with a new band with new music. That's Ninth Key with Happy Feels Like in the Spanitarium, and I'm Span.
1: I'm Terry. Coming up after 6, we're going to hear from a band that absolutely tore it up a couple of weeks back at Gray Wall Hall. 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It's Incubus.

0: They were so good at Great Wall Hall a couple of weeks back. Kingdom Collapse and Survivor on Michigan's Rock Station Q106. Here in the Spanitarium, I'm Terry. He is Span.
1: I do adore being in a job. We can get bands like that up in town. That is bananas.
0: Absolutely, man. More of them coming your way pretty soon on Michigan's Rock Station Q106. It's Green Day. You like that, didn't you?

0: 106, that is 3 days grace and kill me fast. What's up? I'm Terry Stevens. He is Span.
1: Hell yeah, I am.
0: And this is the Spanentarium, where once again it's time for the brilliance and war crimes that we call...
2: It's heavy metal birthdays.
0: If today's your birthday, you share it with some people who are a pretty big deal, starting with George Westinghouse. This guy, entrepreneur and engineer, he's the guy who brought us air brakes, the alternating current system, also a pioneer of the electrical industry with Westinghouse Electric. Pretty much everything in your house that you like having as far as refrigeration and stuff, he's a big part of that.
1: I gotta say, air brakes have to be the most fascinating thing to me, because you're talking about something that prevents a multi-ton vehicle from running into people like you and I.
0: Right.
1: And it's supposed to work every time, and does work every time. You want to talk about those little conventions we tend to forget about how brilliant they are? Air brakes, hell yeah.
0: Yeah. Don't take George Westinghouse and his work for granted.
1: Nope.
0: You also share your birthday with one of our favorite video game creators, Todd Howard, the guy who brought us Fallout and Elder Scrolls.
1: Unfortunately, he works for Bethesda, and that company cannot get out of their own way. They're like, hey, we made properties people love. Let's go make stuff people hate. And then they make less money. And then eventually, after that, they're like, let's make what they want.
0: Right, or let's just keep remaking Skyrim over and over.
1: Is literally RPGs it's fetch quests. And fetch quests. Give me more, please.
0: I love RPGs. I wish I had more time to play them.
1: Amen.
0: Oh my gosh, I lose myself in them, and then I'll be like, I'll just play for a little bit. Next thing you know, sun's up, birds are chirping, and I'm late for work.
1: One more thing, Witcher 3. They're doing an entire remodel of the game.
0: Okay.
1: And if you've bought the game, they're giving you the 2 DLC for free.
0: What?
1: And they're coming out with a new DLC that's like going to be $20.
0: What?
1: So if you want to buy the entire game, you can get all of it probably for like $50. And The Witcher 3, I spent 250 hours in, and I didn't get everything.
0: Wow, dude.
1: It's one of the best games I've ever played. Good, I cannot recommend it enough.
0: Good on CD Projekt Red. Let's go,
1: dude,
0: man.
1: Dude, them and Project 20... the Cyberpunk 2077 and the Witcher series, I mean, they are unmessable, dude. I will stand CD Projekt Red and all their little Hungarian butts. I think they're Hungarian. I don't remember. They're like in Eastern Europe somewhere. Awesome.
0: All right. You also share your birthday with Hollywood peeps like actress Elizabeth Shue. How great was she in Cocktail, Back to the Future Part 2?
1: I'm remembering her in The Boys, and holy smoke, she was like 60 in that.
0: Mm-hmm.
1: Wow.
0: Yeah. She's still good.
1: Her interactions with Homelander. Oh.
0: Calm down. Baseball. You also share your birthday with pro wrestling legend Bruno Sammartino.
1: I just love saving his name. Bruno Sammartino. Hey, I'm Bruno Sammartino.
0: Dude, that guy,
1: you know what I'm saying?
0: I would be careful. He's still huge.
1: I see an end date on the man's existence, so
0: okay.
1: I'm safe.
0: He's big enough to come back and get you. I'm just saying.
1: Doggone it. I didn't need more nightmares.
0: You also share your birthday with other sports peeps like Pro Football Hall of Fame coach. He took the Indianapolis Colts to the Super Bowl. Coach of the Year in 97 and 2005. And a native of Jackson, Michigan, Coach Tony Dungy's birthday is today.
1: He single-handedly brought black coaches into the NFL through his coaching tree that the NFL sequentially fired despite success.
0: What the hell?
1: Yeah, dude, the NFL is a weird thing going on right now.
0: Yeah, that is a deep dive. maybe catch us off mic sometime. We have a lot to say.
1: Give me all a beer. I'll tell you everything.
0: You also give me a beer, too, and I'll just listen. The man's cooking. I ain't saying a damn thing. All right, you also share your birthday with music peeps like Kevin Cronin, vocalist for REO Speedwagon.
1: They still sell out arenas, man.
0: Oh, yeah.
1: The harmonies on that band,
0: oh, yeah,
1: they just seduce your soul from top to bottom.
0: Okay, so two notes on that. High Infidelity, that is a very clever album name.
1: I don't know the context to understand what you're saying.
0: Well, that's their all-time, that's like one of their greatest albums, High Infidelity, and it's a play on the term high fidelity, right?
1: Wait, the title is High Infidelity?
0: Yes, and all the songs are about getting your heart broken by some gal who cheated on you.
1: Whoa!
0: Oh, it's so good. Right, super clever, right? But second note, Kevin Cronin's brother used to be a meteorologist in Wausau, Wisconsin, where I used to live.
1: Get out!
0: And did he go to a round of bars and nightclubs and play the, do you know who my brother is? Yeah, he did.
1: Ew! Gross!
0: May he rest in peace. But he, But he did that. He done did that. All right, you also share your birthday with cool Michiganders like Doris Giles of Battle Creek, Erica Kane of Lansing, Jim Howland of Eagle, Josh Wagner of Grand Ledge, Marcy Brand of Crestal, and Tammy Smith of Howell. If today's your birthday, make it a happy, heavy metal one. This song is for you.
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2: It's the Storm Tracker 6 forecast on Q106.
5: Mostly clear skies for us in mid-Michigan tonight, with those temperatures only dropping down into the 50s. A southwest wind will be keeping us a lot warmer than last night. Heading into tomorrow, those temperatures will be getting a little bit warmer into the low 70s. A lot more sunshine, not just tomorrow, but for the rest of the week. From Storm Tracker 6, I'm meteorologist Cole Engel.
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0: Hey, James, are you going to do another album with Lou Reed? Oh, I can't blame you. Michigan's Rock Station, Q106. It's Michigan's Metallica Station. You're in the Spanitarium. I'm Terry. He is Span.
1: Thank God. I wouldn't listen to that whole double album with like a multi-million dollar dare.
0: I will say, for all the lulls that album has, do you ever watch Botchamania on YouTube?
1: I have seen it. Yes, it is. I had to stop because it's depressing watching all these poor people do things. I'm like, I think he's going to die later from that.
0: I will say, when I watch Botchamania, and if you're not familiar, Botchamania, it's a YouTube channel, and they share screw-ups in wrestling rings. And anytime the table doesn't break, they play.
1: I am the table. Are you serious?
0: It gets me every time. Every time. Some dude tries to put another dude into a table, and then the table does not break. The dude goes, oh, it tickles me to no end. I mean, so as much as people like to bag on the Lulu album, gave us... no disrespect to the other furniture. Anyhow, it's Letdown now. Do it for the love. Q106.

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0: Finger, Death Punch, Nails in the Coffin. It's on Michigan's Rock Station, Q106. You're in the Spanitarium. I'm Terry. He is Span.
1: Hell yeah. I can't wait to do my chemistry homework next.
0: And assuming Span survives his chemistry homework or doesn't become the second coming of Heisenberg and just, like, skips work entirely to...
2: I am the danger. You're damn right.
0: And easy there. All right, we'll be back to cook tomorrow between 3 and 7. Until then, may you be safe, may you be happy, may you be healthy, may you live with ease. It is Everlast on Q106.

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1: It's the Storm Tracker 6 forecast on Q106.
16: Mostly clear skies for us in mid-Michigan tonight, with those temperatures only dropping down into the 50s. The southwest wind will be keeping us a lot warmer than last night. Heading into tomorrow, those temperatures will be getting a little bit warmer into the low 70s. A lot more sunshine, not just tomorrow, but for the rest of the week. From Storm Tracker 6, I'm meteorologist Cole Engel.
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